0: You're listening to Fresh 92.7, The Beat of Adelaide. That was Breathe by Marlon Hofstadt. And I'm feeling old because my nephew is turning 3. Yes, 3 whole years on this planet. That's absolutely crazy to me. And the reason this does not compute for me is I'm 21. So if I'm feeling old, something must be wrong. I've got 3 beautiful nephews and I'm like, oh, I'm so stoked, but I can't believe at this age that's what I get to experience. And all my friends are having these big life changes. They're traveling and everything. And I'm like, oh my God, how can you afford that? But good for you, dude. And I know you guys are probably going to be like, look, 21, your 20s, they're going to fly by. You've got to enjoy it while it lasts. And I'm planning to do that. Don't you worry.
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You've got Lately by Rufus Du Sol to keep your morning going. And next up, we've got Hey Love featuring Nelly Furtado here on Fresh.

0: You're listening to Fresh 92.7, The Beat of Adelaide. That was Satisfy by Calvin Harris and Jazzy. And you're here with Drew. I cut my hair the other day, and don't worry, if it didn't look good, I wouldn't be here talking about it and admitting it. So thankfully, it looks all right. But I didn't know there were so many levels to bangs. There's like three different tiers. Let me tell you about it. Okay, so you've got regular bangs, which go to your eyebrows. You've got baby bangs, which go not to your eyebrows, like in that little in-between space, which is what I have. And then you have micro bangs, which are like less than an inch from the top of your head. And apparently the shorter you go, the more trendy it is at the moment. Isn't that crazy? I think it looks pretty good, but I don't know. I'm pulling it over to you guys. What do you think? Do you have a preference for your bangs, or do you not know about it? And what's your opinion on them? You're here on Fresh.
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2: Yeah, it was an accident. It was a bit of a late day. So I thought, you know what, I deserve a knockoff. Get there. Place is heaving. At this point, I had no idea it was a funeral. I thought it was just some party. I'm sitting down, and that's when I start to realise everyone's wearing black. I start taking a closer look at the people around. There are people crying and sobbing.
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3: Classic.
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before listening to Fresh 92.7 The Beat of Adelaide, that was Nothing Left by Twin Diplomacy and Arlo featuring Emmy Grace. Next up, we've got Like a Prayer by Joshua's here on Fresh.

0: listening to Fresh 92.7, The Beat of Adelaide. That was Keep Seeing Things, a new song by Member and Alice in Wonderland. And I do have to leave you, but as always, you're in good hands here at Fresh, and I've had such a blast. I actually have some really exciting news I would like to share. So one of my all-time favourite musicians, Kimya Dawson, who's an American singer-songwriter, is going to be singing the new intro to one of my favourite childhood TV shows. What the hell? Oh my God. It's so exciting. So that show is, of course, Adventure Time. They have a new spin-off that's coming out. I'm really hyped about it. And yes, she's singing the intro in her band Moldy Peaches, and it's so, so cool. And I was wondering if you guys have ever seen any crossover with your favourite musicians and some other media maybe. Text it through. I'm really curious. You're here on Fresh.
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It's your weekends with Dee here on Fresh 92.7, the beat of Adelaide. So good to be back. It has been a hot minute. I mean, it's only been like, what, 2 weeks roughly? But it feels like such a long time. You know, it's my weekly ritual to come in, have a chat to Adelaide, spin some tunes. I love it. It's my favourite time of week. And I wasn't able to do that for a little bit. Got a little bit unwell, unfortunately. Everything just came crashing down. Had breathing issues, basically. And I wasn't really able to even string a sentence together without being puffed after a few words. So that was a bit of a worry. Did actually end up in hospital, and I have the biggest hospital phobia. So that wasn't a lot of fun in itself. But I'm back 100% in action. Full breath, it feels great, and I'm really excited to get down into it today. Of course, going to keep those Saturday vibes nice and high as far as playlist goes. Some John Summit, Ob Mob, all your favourite tunes, David Guetta, Basement Jacks, keeping those vibes high for sure. Look, let's get back into music. I've got so much to talk about over the next few hours. Make sure you keep it locked on Fresh. This one is Zone MK featuring Poppy Bascom on Fresh.

Boys Noise Getaway, Fresh 92.7, the beat of Adelaide, you're kicking it with D. Now, I want to know, have you ever not wanted to do something so much to the point it was basically life or death and you were forced to do it? Well, I landed myself in that situation last week. Like I said earlier, I was having some breathing issues. I felt like, you know that feeling where you can't get a deep enough breath and then after a while you become quite short of breath? I was experiencing that for days, and then it continuously got worse to the point I had a friend who was like staying with me, and he's going, yeah, Dee, you're not looking good. I'm a little bit worried. Like, do you want to go to the hospital? And I was like, absolutely not. I was like, we're not going to the hospital. Every now and then, like, I've never had anyone have to check on me so many times to make sure I'm not dead. I'd fall asleep to have a nap, and he was coming up to me and put his hand in my face and was like, oh, thank God, you're still breathing. And I'm like, I thought it was kind of funny, but he was like, yeah, you had me quite worried there. Anyway, I have a really, really, really bad hospital phobia. So every time he kind of mentioned, I was like, we're not going to the hospital. No, it's fine. Then it kind of got to like towards the end of the week, and he's going, you're looking a little grey. Can you at least go to the doctor's? And I was like, yeah, look, I'm actually a little bit worried myself, very fatigued, could barely stand, could barely talk. I'm like, maybe I should go see the doctor. Go to the doctor, and he goes, yeah, look, I don't know what's going on. I'm a bit worried about your blood pressure and your heart rate. You need to go to hospital. And I was like, oh, what? And so my hospital phobia kicks in. I'm feeling anxious. I'm freaking out. I'm like, oh, God, here we go. And I was like, all right, I'll go tomorrow. I'm going to tell you more of that story very soon. Odd Mob and Axwell on the way. Keep it locked on Fresh. This Wednesday.

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92.7, brand new music by Sunny Federa, Feel Again. And I tell you what, it does feel good to feel good again, that's for sure. So I was just talking about the fact that I recently ended up in hospital and I have a massive hospital phobia. And I know everybody doesn't really like hospitals. Yeah, but like my level of not liking the hospital is that I am scared of them. Like I'm talking like I walk in and I'm kind of like, instantly anxious, knees weak, arms spaghetti, hands are clammy. I'm not feeling good. I just like want to turn around and like run away. So I will not go unless I have to go. It's got to be a life or death situation. If anyone like my family or friend, they end up in hospital, I'm going to send them some flowers and I'll give them a call or a FaceTime. I will go if I really have to be there. But it's not that I don't care. It's that it terrifies me. I'm very, very uncomfortable with them. So I ended up in hospital. I was told all week, you should probably go to the hospital. I'm like, nope, we're not going. Then my doctor tells me, yeah, you need to go to the hospital. I'm very concerned. I don't know what's wrong. And I'm like, oh, really? And I'm just like slumped on his desk like, you can't just give me like some antibiotics or like some, I don't know, steroids or an asthma puffer or something like that. And he's just shaking his head. I'm like, oh, okay, all right. I'll go tomorrow. Tomorrow rolls around. I go into the hospital. It wasn't as bad as I thought it was going to be, but it also wasn't a lot of fun. But I guess when you're too busy on concentrating on not dying, you kind of forget where you are and nothing else really matters at the time. I asked you the question, have you ever done something so much so that you really landed yourself in the crap because you didn't want to do it? Sarah texted in and she said, very similar to my car situation. I was told that I needed new tires multiple times by the mechanics. Didn't do it. And her tire busted on the expressway. Yeah, that's dangerous. There's one thing to put yourself at risk, but yeah, busted tire on the expressway, that's a problem for sure. Thanks for hitting me up on the text line. This one's The Way I Love You on Fresh.

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0: Justin J and Eva with Do I Like You Like That, fresh 92.7. It's the Beat of Adelaide. You're kicking it with D for your Saturday. It's awesome to be back on your airwaves. Now, I've got plenty of your favourite tracks on the way, including some brand new music. Yeah, I'm going to give you a little bit of a sneak peek of it. Also going to back up that new music with some David Guetta. Stick around, that's coming up in the next 5 minutes' time. You can catch a full version of those, and I'll catch you right after 12 o'clock. You're on Fresh.
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2: Clarkson's Farm starts up again, the TV show where Jeremy Clarkson runs a farm and he's also got a pub on the land. In the pub, a bunch of things go missing.
3: Our agents of chaos are out there liberating the pubs. 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What did you liberate?
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2: 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Is it got a nice plaque on it that says you raid the hotel?
4: 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It wasn't the you raid the hotel.
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Milky and More Grab, just the way you are on Fresh 92.7. It's your weekends with Dee. Going to be hanging out with you for the next couple of hours. How's about that weather this week? Goodness gracious me. I mean, I wasn't mad about not leaving the house, but I mean, I was already on bed rest as it was. So if there was a time to come, that weather really hit at the right time. Mad thunderstorms, lightning, flash flooding. Adelaide really copped it. How much rain did you get at your place? Because I did read somewhere that we were meant to get like 9 mils. And then I think I seen somewhere else that we ended up with about, 46 mils of rain over the couple of days or one of the days or something like that. That was crazy. My dog's not really that, like, he's okay with lightning, but in the middle of the night at 2 a.m. and those big thunderclaps, that had us both, like, thunder buddies. My friend had been staying with us and I had my husband, he was away, and I was just adjusting to being home by myself again. And then this big thunderstorm comes. And again, I'm not scared of, like, lightning either, but the whole house was shaking and I was a bit like, it'd be nice to have someone home right about now. Did your pets freak out at all? Did you have any issues? Hopefully not. Hopefully everyone survived the big thunderstorms. Empire of the Sun coming up next. But right now, one of my faves, Becky Hill, Hands on Me, Fresh.

0: What a life. It is David here on Fresh. And I tell you what, Fisher really does live the life. No wonder he's produced a song about living the life. Have you got him on social media? I follow him on Instagram and he's got a baby. And this baby is just jet setting across the world in a private jet, chauffeured, going to some of the biggest music festivals in the world. And as an adult, some of us are quite literally saving our entire lives to go to something really special like Tomorrowland. This baby has no idea how good she's got it. One day she's going to be like, what do you mean we don't have a private jet? There's the thing, as economy, that is a thing. Yeah. It is Dee hanging out with you this afternoon. Lots of great music on the way, including some Bless. You are my love, let's discuss, and you're quite to be. If you tell me lies, you get me stressed. Terms and Conditions. I think I like the name of that song. Also, bit of a throwback. Mr. Probs, that is all coming up inside the next 10 minutes time. Keep it locked on Fresh.
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Dubs and Jazzy on a wave, Fresh 92.7, the beat of Adelaide, D kicking it with you for your Saturday. Are you having a good day? What are you getting up to? Feel free to hit me on the text line if you want to chat. Are you doing something special that you want a bit of a shout out for? 0428 927 927. I'd love to hear from you. Speaking of sports ball, maybe you're doing some sort of sports thing today. Are you following the World Cup? Now, you may know by now, I'm not really a sports person. It is no secret by any means. But I have sort of been keeping a little bit of tabs on the World Cup. And probably not enough if someone to quiz me and what I'm saying could also possibly be wrong. But from what I've seen, I'm actually from Mexico. Obviously, you can hear by my thick accent. No, I'm just kidding. I am from Mexico and I'm barracking for him. Apparently, they're playing really well this year. Usually, from what I've heard, they're quite dramatic about being on the field. Like, oh, no, my shit, I'm being dramatic. But apparently, they're playing really well, and they've got into the next round. Whatever Group A is, number one, that's where they're sitting. I'm pretty happy with that. It could just be the order of the team, but who knows? What do you reckon if the World Cup were to come to Adelaide? Do you think we could handle it? Could you imagine that? That would be so good for Adelaide. That'd be a lot of fun. I mean, if you're into that kind of thing, you know what I mean? Sarah McLeod coming up next, but this one's James Hype, Serotonin on Fresh.

0: Miracle by Sub Focus, Culture Shock and Fragma here on Fresh 92.7, the beat of Adelaide. You're kicking it with D. Had a couple of shout-outs come through on the text line. Hello, Digsy. Working today. Same man. I know the feels. Hope the day goes quick for you. Also, a bit of a shout-out from Patrick and he's throwing a party this afternoon. Love that. And they're cranking Fresh. I will be sure to keep the vibes high for you. Hope you guys are having an awesome time. Have a sneaky little bevy for me. We are nearly at 1 o'clock. Got a few more tracks to take us there. But speaking of things that are on the way, Illuminate, Adelaide, that's going to be kicking off very soon. Actually, in the next few days, I think, which is really exciting. It's probably one of my favorite things about winter and this time of year. Illuminate in the city is awesome. If you haven't been, make sure you go. It is, you know, fun for the kids. Obviously, the school holidays kicking off as well. Just even walking down North Terrace, you can see all the bits and bobs that they've got going on. But inside the Botanical Gardens is a whole another world. It's unreal. I love what they're doing with it, and I'm a big supporter of it. I'll catch you right after 1 o'clock. You're on Fresh.
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Life is all about you, and not at all about you. Now that's two opposing thoughts, and yet both of them are true. How can you experience everything you choose to do while observing the experience you're having from a higher view? See, it's the question, not the answer, that's the higher view. Otherwise, you couldn't differentiate between the two. Awareness, but of who? You think you hurt me, but I promise I was letting you. They say we're all one, but where have we been heading to? I'd rather die free than have to live inside a petty zoo. I am the journey that I'm getting to.

Gratitude is my destination. My destiny is perfectly aligned with this location. I am the map, so I travel back in time. I have everything I want because my imagination is mine. But mine is not enough for me because I am not my mind. I could see it all but never get to see. I'm truly blind. I could be it all, but all identity is intertwined. 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
1: 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It's fresh. 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

and Medusa with Roland on Fresh 92.7, the beat of Adelaide, your weekends with Jay. Now, I want to know, do you ever just go through your bad phases? Because I'm really going through, I have been going through it lately and it's been kind of funny. I mean, what am I going to, like, just, all I can really do is laugh about it. My health wasn't great for a little bit there, which obviously impacted my mental health, which was also not very great. On that note, it is okay to not be okay. But I just felt like everything around me was just going down the crapper. And I mean, small things like breaking things, all sorts. I'm going to tell you a little bit more about that. I'm talking like everything I touch broke for like a phase there. It was wild. And I just couldn't work it out. And I'm like, am I the problem? Anyway, I've got some Zed on the way. Make sure you stay tuned. I'm going to tell you more about that. This is Push It, brand new music, spinning on Fresh Disco Lines.

0: 7, the Beat of Adelaide, D hanging out with you, and I'm talking about going through your unlucky phases because I swear, have I stepped on someone's grave? Have I stomped on 9 mirrors? Is it a wake-up call? I don't know. Am I having a spiritual awakening? Because everything seemed to be crumbling around me and here I was still like making inappropriate jokes like, haha, that's actually not that funny, but it is kind of funny. I mean, what else are you meant to do? At the end of the day, we are responsible for our own happiness, right? No one's coming along to slap a smile on your face, so you may as well have a little bit of a joke about it and get on with it, right? So I ended up in hospital, not feeling well. Obviously, that also impacted my mental health. That kind of sucked. But I swear, everything around me, everything that I touched broke. Had this little ornament sitting near the staircase and I flicked my hair and it fell down the staircase, smashed. Don't ask why I was sitting there. Very stupid place to be sitting in the first place. But instead of, you know, throwing it out, I decided to get super glue and glue it back together. It does have a hole in it, but I think it just adds character to it. Then a little bit later on, I was be like, oh, wow, lucky I didn't knock over this lit candle that is full of hot wax, which happened to just be like on the edge a little bit. So I just gently went to just like shove it back over to the center and it got a little bit stuck because it was a bit warm and I pushed it off this edge and hot wax went everywhere, all over the wall, cabinet, floor, everywhere. It was unreal. So then had to clean it up. My friend had a few beverages and he's trying to clean it up. He's like, oh, we'll just whack some Ajax on there. I'm like, please don't put Ajax on that for the love of God. So we get the spatula and we find this little bamboo. It's not scratching anything. So we sit there scraping it off. I go back into it and the spatula breaks. I'm like, is this for real? I can't wrap my head around what I've done here. And then I get a message from my bank saying, is this transaction from you? $58.42 has come out. And I was like, nah, don't think so. Forgot that when you say no, they lock your card. Yeah, that wasn't great either. So it just felt like a domino effect, one thing after another. I end up getting my card unlocked. Sure enough, a week later, the transaction comes out again. And I'm like, okay, yes, I've been locked out. And so now I've got a new card coming. So I'm just taking this as a bit of a refresh. Hopefully from here forward, my luck turns around. I better not buy a lotto ticket at this point.
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2: 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So yeah. You were right. You were both right.
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Moving to the Sun here on Fresh 92.7, the Beat of Adelaide, D with you for your Saturday afternoon. And I was just saying how much bad luck I've had lately, and I'm hoping that it's turning around. I'm feeling positive. After the new moon, I feel like I'm just going to, in my head, just go new week, new moon, all good, happy days. I got scammed last week on top of all my bad luck. Yeah, that wasn't great. I mean, the first time I was like, I don't think I did that transaction. The second time, like, look, I'm not rolling in money. I need a new card. Let's sort this out. It was more of an inconvenience more than anything. Have you ever been scammed and kind of just brushed it off and then gone, I actually probably should check with my bank on that one? But what is not a scam is our playlist. Got some Fred again on the way. Also followed by a little bit of Sunny Vadera. We dance in time. I'm on your floor. She's out the door. Do something to dance to very shortly, but let's delve right back into those tracks. This is The Longest Road Ahead on Fresh.

0: Like a Prayer here on Fresh 92.7, the beat of Adelaide. It's your weekends with Dee. I've been kicking it with you for your Saturday afternoon. Hope you're having a great day, keeping warm. We are well and truly into the thick of winter. I tell you what, lots of sickness going around, which isn't great. For those of you out there, hand sanitize lots. It's not very pleasant to be sick, that's for sure. But it's been super cold. Not only have we had that like miserable weather during the week, but I feel like it's just constantly cold at the moment. But a good excuse to have lots of cups of tea, maybe dressing gown, heater, fires. Oh my goodness, if you've got a fire, I'm very envious of that. We are heading towards 2 o'clock, which means it's time for me to boost. I'm going to head out of the studios very, very shortly. But taking us there, got some Camel Fat, MK, and plenty more. Make sure you keep it locked on Fresh. I'll catch you on Monday morning for your wake-up call. You're on Fresh.
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All right, we're on. Let's do it. Fresh 92.7, the beat of Adelaide. Jay Bang is with you for the fresh weekend. Hopefully you're well. Hopefully you stay dry. What a crazy week that has been. And also, we're all done to the Adelaide Crows last night, getting another win. Win's a win, right? Lots to get through this afternoon. Tracks that you know. Winebacks are in there as well, plus Fresh Finds It First. With brand new music. 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Clean Bandit, John Summit, Skrillex, Ob Mob. Oh, my God. Can't wait for today. Right now, Twin Dipper C. This is

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I love it. Tobias, stay with me through the night. You are with Jay Bangers for the Fresh Weekend. I've got your afternoon sorted. Coming up real soon, Skrillex to fire up with an old banger. Also, tell you what, John Summer and the Chainsmokers doing huge things. Plus this one coming up.

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Now, Wineback Wednesday is my favourite day of the week where we play club classics from this station over 28 years. I've got one from 2001 coming up after this song from Daft Punk. But before we get there, you know this one as well. New Religion, Bebe Rexha, Faithless on Fresh.

0: 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Coming out real soon, James Hype on the way, and I cannot wait to play these. The Aussie Boys, Peking Duck, and Aluna George with Fake Magic. All on the other side of this.
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2: 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It was a bit of a late day. So I thought, you know what, I deserve a knockoff. Get there. 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At this point, I had no idea it was a funeral. I thought it was just some party. I'm sitting down and that's when I start to realise everyone's wearing black. I start taking a closer look at the people around. 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

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What a tune. Now, if you want to get in touch in the studio, anytime we're in the studio, 0428 927 927, or hit us up on our socials at Fresh 927. Now, I've got this wine back for you coming up real soon. Afrojack, Take Over Control. But before we get there, Bunt with Love Tonight on Fresh.

0: Trey Reynolds, Don't Go, Don't Leave, Fresh 927, The Beat of Adelaide, J-Bangers with you for the fresh weekend. 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Coming up real soon, Ray on the way, Mashton Kutcher, and also High Contrast on the other side of this.
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Fresh Fires at first, brand new track from Fisher, What a Life. 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You are with J-Bangers for the Fresh Weekend. 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This is Where Is My Husband from Ray, the David Guetta remix on Fresh.

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1: As best we can tell, the pub is shut. That's not appropriate.
2: I can't be any clearer than that. That's what's most important. The pub, that's what's most important. Beers.
1: We had a case last week.
2: As best we can tell, the dinner party started with one case. By the end of the dinner party, almost everybody, the dinner party, had a case of beers. 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Rapidly. Get on the beers. That's your civic duty. That's what's most important. And that's what must be done.

0: can honestly say I never had a beer in my life, okay?
1: As best we can tell, the pub is shut. That's not appropriate.
2: I can't be any clearer than that.
1: That's what's most important. The pub, that's what's most important.
2: Beers.
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0: Fresh 927 streaming live across the iHeartRadio app. That is me done this afternoon. Thank you for listening to Fresh. What an afternoon we've had. Anyway, coming up real soon, though, our weekly chart show, The Vital 25 with Jimmy C is coming up. And then The Boys to get your Saturday night started. But don't forget to like us on our socials on Instagram and like our Facebook page to stay up to date with everything happening in and around Adelaide. I'll catch you next time. Have a great weekend.
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1: Oh, it was a rough one to wake up to this morning. Or maybe you're just waking up now because the thing was on at frickin' 3 o'clock in the morning. The Socceroos, they are gone from the World Cup, knocked out by Egypt in a heartbreaking penalty shootout. Look, good on you Aussie lads. It's just one of those things, you know. Hopefully now Egypt actually win, because I always think if you got knocked out by the winning team, well, of course you got knocked out by the winning team. They're always going to win. And now if Egypt go on to lose, you say, oh, Aussies could have beaten them easy. But them's the breaks. It happens. We done good. We done good. They made our country proud. And right now, we're going to make Adelaide proud with the best 25 tracks of the week. This is your Vital 25. Let's jump straight into what was happening on last week's countdown. Perhaps you're still coming to from waking up after a very early

another with just another Vital 25 topper alongside 54 Ultra. It is your number one currently right here on the Vital 25. Talk to you. Jimmy C is taking you for another Saturday go-around of your favorite tracks. Counted down to you every single Saturday night. Oh, yes. And I'm thinking that some of you are only just kind of starting your day right now because you were up watching the World Cup, weren't you? And unfortunately, you saw the Socceroos go down to Egypt. If you're one of those crazy people that went over to the Drive and checked that out on the big screen, you guys look so cold. 0428 927 927. Let us know what the atmosphere was like in there because I saw some of the video. Struth. Oh, rugged up. And I'm just sitting there in the comfort of my own home with the heater going. Oh, I'm under the blanket. I'm feeling great. Well rested. Let's go to some Oscar Med K right now to kick off a brand new countdown on the ground. It's your Vital 25 with Jimmy C.

0: David Guetta goes on the remix of Haven, and Caitlin are gone with I Run. Yeah, they ran so fast, they are gone. It's Jimmy C with you for the Vital 25. Oh, fresh 92.7, the Beat of Adelaide. We are jumping into more of your favourite tracks of the week very, very shortly. But we have some news to discuss in terms of a big wedding has gone down today over in the States. So, yeah, we kind of need to touch on it, don't we?
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0: 22.

What is the Vital 25 without Calvin Harris? Well, it's a countdown that wouldn't feature Calvin Harris, but I would be a little bit disappointed if he wasn't on it. Alongside Caspian, it is Release the Pressure, kicking off your top 20 here for your Saturday Arvo with Jimmy C. Fresh 92.7, the Beat of Adelaide. Travis Kelce and Taylor Swift, they are now officially in the eyes of people that do weddings, a married couple. Yeah, so Madison Square Garden, how is getting married at MSG, the world's most famous arena? Like, how can anyone now have possibly a wedding to even match that? How can someone, you can propose to someone on the top of the Empire State Building, right? But you'll never get married in Madison Square Garden. So yeah, people are pushing the envelope when it comes to how you should be approaching things these days and setting the bar really, really high. Maybe to unachievable heights. Let's go into some comes and goes for you right now. Number 19 on the Vital.

0: Calvin, can you just leave some spaces on this countdown for the rest of us? I mean, truth, mate, you already kicked us off with the top 20, and now you're back here again at number 17. Will we see Calvin Harris pop up again? I don't know. He makes his own choices in this world. He's a big enough name. He can do what he wants alongside Jazzy. It is Satisfy here on Fresh 92.7, the Beat of Adelaide. You're Jimmy C for your Saturday afternoon into evening countdown. Get on that text line, 0428 927 927. We are jumping back in time with the Vital Wineback track coming your way very, very shortly. It takes us to the year 2016, which is now officially a decade ago. I'm going to talk to you all about the year that was 2016 and why a lot of people consider this year, for some reason, as the last normal year in human existence. Okay, well, we'll break that down.
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1: Oh, 2016. A lot of people actually consider this year to be the last normal year in human existence. I read a few articles not too long ago how a lot of people feel like things changed drastically after 2016. We've never quite been able to get over it. I mean, you can point to a lot of things that happened in 2016. I mean, certain people making their way into power, certain events leading up to, you know, world crises, everything like that. However, I think what we can point to, I think this just knocked the whole space-time continuum into a tailspin, into a spiral it can never recover from, and that's giving Leo an Oscar. Because the world was very content without giving Leonardo DiCaprio more kudos than he actually needs. But once we gave him an Oscar, that was it. There was nothing left for humanity to do. We had successfully completed it and we're just, you know, we're starting again. Let's jump back into 2016 here for your Vital Wine Back. Push the feeling on. It is Jimmy C for your Saturday.

0: Cinema alongside Joyjar. It is beautiful. What a sensational Saturday evening this is turning out to be. Jimmy C is with you for the Vital 25 on Fresh 92.7, the Beat of Adelaide. Your top 10 is coming your way very, very shortly for this absolutely tremendous evening because love, it's in the air. Don't spray any Glen 20 around it. Don't catch it because, you know, things may happen. But it's okay, we can celebrate this one because a massive wedding has gone down in New York City. There's a lot of love going in NYC at the moment, so we're going to touch on that coming up.
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2: Remember that night at the Hippodrome? Never knew that look when you look at me. Nervous as hell, so I didn't win a lot. You're the salt, I'm the lemon on the top. Heart quickened, south of the river. Mouth full of vinny, sitting cans full of liquor. 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

Fred, you've done it again. Alongside Jamie T, Fred again. Lights burn dimmer, still sparking up your Vital 25 here with Jimmy C on Fresh 92.7, the beat of Adelaide. Love is not only in the air in New York City, it's way up in the freaking sky because someone decided to propose on the Empire State Building, which is, I'd still say, one of the highest points in New York. I think One World Trade is technically higher, but, you know, at one time, the Empire State Building was the highest peak in New York City. In matter of fact, I think it was the highest point in the world in terms of a building, right? Now, to put this in a geographical sense, right, I propose to my partner at Windy Point, which is one of the highest points in Adelaide. So that's kind of the same as proposing on top of the Empire State Building. I'm going to take that as a personal win. Right now, let's go into your number 7 here. This is Anima and Lisa, Bad Angel.

0: Well, there's some faith in them somewhere because they found a new religion. It's Faithless and BB Rexha teaming up for your number four. I have faith that that could get back into the top three next week because it is one heck of a track. Jimmy C with you for your Vital 25, Fresh 92.7, the beat of Adelaide. We are going to the podium, mate. We are headed to a place where we wish that the Socceroos would have ended up at the end of the World Cup. It is a gold medal with number one. Number two is getting a silver. And number three, of course, is getting a bronze. We're going to find out in just a little while what your top three is for the week. It's coming up very shortly.
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1: Number three.

You have to be absolutely loony to not include Clooney in your top three on the Vital 25 runner-up this evening alongside Prosper with Free Your Mind. Oh, no shame in getting a silver medal because you're number one. It's been a big hit for the past couple of weeks on this countdown. Jimmy C's with you for another Saturday go-around. I'll catch you next week back here, same time at 4 p.m. Saturday Arvo. That's how we do things. But Synergy, stick around for them coming up at 6 o'clock and just keep the rest of your night locked right here on Fresh, eh? Don't go anywhere. It's the place to be when you're watching the World Cup. Socceroos may not be in it anymore, but that's okay. There's still some pretty good football on. Or soccer, whatever you want to call it. It's cup that comes around every 4 years, eh? Why not get stuck into it? Let's get stuck into your number one now, though, with another one. It is another alongside 54 Ultra. Talk to you. I'll catch you next Saturday at 4. Peace.

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13: Back for another Saturday night, Gex and Friendly, bringing you 2 hours of bangers. How you doing, man?
14: I'm good, man. This week, I saw you can get in the bin. It's been way too wet. But apart from that, I'm great. How are you, mate?
13: It's been cold and wet, and someone at work stole my coat as well. So I haven't even had a coat all week, which has been great.
14: We're not competing with what's wrong at work, all right? White collar versus blue collar is not happening. Not this week.
13: Well, you've been outside all week, haven't you? I won't tell you about my heaters.
14: Yeah, I don't want to talk about it. 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I'm in a good mood now, though, because it's the weekend.
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1: It is a tune. It is an absolute tune.
0: I won't tell you my thoughts on Nicki Minaj, but the song's all right.
1: Hey, she's great.
0: You reckon?
1: Anyway.
0: We debate the weirdest things on this show. It's incredible.
1: We can't debate most things on air either.
0: We have the opposite opinion on pretty much everything. It's kind of funny.
1: Yeah, and you're not bringing up the footy.
0: Is it hard being wrong so often?
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0: 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One thing we do agree on, bangers.
1: Correct. Absolutely.
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1: And listen, we'd love to know what you get up to on a Saturday night. 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Here's at DJ Gex_. Hey, it's Friendly.
0: Tell you what, every week to end the show, we bring you a guest DJ. One of our new favourites, actually, coming up this week at 7:30. Chumaka back in the building.
1: Oh, he's back. He's back. He hates me, that guy, I reckon.
0: Who could hate you? Adelaide's friendliest DJ. You can legally say that.
1: Yeah, correct. But when you have a name like that...
0: Do you know, even if you were Adelaide's grumpiest DJ, you could still legally claim you're Adelaide's friendliest DJ. Because it's your name. It's literally in your name.
1: I'd work out a way to sell it. I really would.
0: Couldn't deny that in a courtroom. All right. Anyway, Gex and Friendly.

0: Saturday night. We go everywhere on a Saturday night, man. Everywhere.
1: That's right.
0: Old stuff, new stuff, mashups, bootlegs, and anthems.
1: Oh, I thought you meant outside the studio, not music.
0: Oh, that as well. We go everywhere after the show, Friendly.
1: Yeah, we do.
0: Where are you playing this week?
1: If by everywhere, you mean Fabric, that's exactly where I'll be. Upstairs, downstairs, R&B, house music, big room, bangers, everything, all the above. All night. Come say hello. Where are you, man?
0: I am down at the Warrendale Hotel, bringing the party all night down there. It's a regular as well.
1: Nice. But for right now...
0: Right now, though, we're kickstarting your Saturday night on the radio.
1: That's right.
0: Through the speakers to get you in the mood for whatever you are doing. Stick around, plenty more still to come as Gex and Friendly kickstart your Saturday night.
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3: 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Get there. 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At this point, I had no idea it was a funeral. 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
0: Your Saturday night soundtrack on Fresh 92.7. Gex and Friendly bringing you the fire, bringing you the heat, bringing you all that stuff that you need when it is as cold and wet as it's been this week. And we're warming you up.
1: That's right. Cold, dreary, wet, sad. A bit like the footy result last week.
0: Yeah, a bit like the Adelaide Crows performance, isn't it, Friendly?
1: I said I didn't want to talk about it.
0: Won't go there.
1: Stop it. I've still heard about it.
0: Karma Pat! Sorry, what?
1: Well, you guys just act like you won the damn flag.
0: I know. It's beautiful, isn't it?
1: You won one game. See you in finals. Right. Not.
0: Yeah, yeah.

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Right now though, Gex and Friendly to take you there on Fresh 9.

0: in your Saturday night.
1: Yeah, we are, gang. So guess what we're doing right now?
0: What are we doing right now?
1: We're going to throw it forward to our guest DJ. How'd you like that?
0: Oh, yes.
1: That was a good one.
0: Very nice.
1: Star Wars fan favorite, Han Solo's best friend.
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1: No, that's it.
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0: 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You have been in the guest mix with DJ Chewmaka. Look, I give this man a hard time with all the Star Wars references, but he actually comes with weapons.
1: He does.
0: And I respect the dude a lot.
1: Brings the heat every single time on Fresh 92.7. One of our regular guest sets here. And talking about regulars, Mr. Sean Maynard about to come into the studio and take over. Now, me and Sean had a text message conversation during the week, friendly.
0: Oh, wow. Did you?
1: Well, I got sent a screenshot of a sofa and some comments about whether I want to buy this sofa. And I'm like, what are you talking about? He was messaging me thinking I was his wife. I'm not even making this up. I got four messages that were meant for his wife. He immediately deleted them all and apologized and said, sorry, don't work my hours, bro. I'm really tired.
0: Should your wife be worried? What's going on here?
1: Like me and Sean buying a sofa together? Maybe.
0: I don't know. Something doesn't smell right. Speaking of it doesn't smell right, here he comes.
1: Can't you make furniture decisions on your own?
0: Is he upgrading his sofa? Because there's
1: are you asking if he has stains all over his sofa?
0: Can I say that?
1: Maybe we can have that discussion with him off air.
0: Maybe.
1: Or maybe we can have it on air. I don't know, Sean. What are you up?
0: I don't think he wants to talk to us.
1: He's going to delete my number so he doesn't accidentally do that again. That's what
0: he's not happy. Let's go.
1: It is Gex and Friendly signing off for another week. Sean Maynard taking over. We will see you at 6 p.m. next Saturday night.
0: Bye.
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H. Tomlinson dropping that Red Hot remix for us here. Out to the guru listening tonight, sorting out his scarf collection. It's a bit like that, isn't it? You kind of need scarves for every occasion, whether it's cold, hot, somewhere in between. At Dance Anthem Show, what's going on tonight? I want to hear from you, all right? And let's play this Coulter. And this one's called Trapped on Dance Anthem's Big.

Give you the world of dance. You are more than welcome in our house, and we're bringing the party to you tonight. 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Love reading those out for you. A new two-face now, face-to-face.

0: 82. Shades of Rhythm. Shaded. Nothing shady about this. The Vibe Dance Chart, the five biggest dance hits around. Counting those down next when we kick things off with NK, all right? It's Dance Anthem. Stay there.
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number two on the Vibe Dance chart this week here on Dance Anthems. Online, in the club, on the festival stage. These are the five biggest dance hits being streamed, downloaded, and just loved by DJs worldwide and clubbers too, all right? And number one for another week, Ketima, Comes and Goes. It's got real stay power at the moment, hasn't it? Number one here on the Vibe Dance chart on Dance Anthems. Drop it.

Rudimental on the remix of Disclosure, Leon Thomas, Deeper on Dan Sampson's. When you're heading out across town tonight, staying, we're bringing the party to you. Just thinking, I'll have a quiet one. Maybe we're putting you in the mood for a rather large one, okay? At Dan Sampson's show, love hearing from you. Out to Tony Tuna, listening tonight, making chicken korma. Well, like, can we say this? Bitching in his kitchen, Seacombe Gardens tonight, love that. On a drum and bass tip at the minute, this is Jay Bookie, love you. On Dan Sampson's, Saturday night is on.

question there, and we've got to just lower the mood for just a minute and send our thoughts to family and friends of the late, great Oliver Tree, lost his life recently. This is just the timeless Miss You with Robin Schulz. Rest in peace, Oliver Tree.

0: Oliver Tree. Rest in peace, sir. And thank you for the music. With Robin Schulz there, Miss You on Dance Anthems. We will indeed. We will indeed. All right. We continue next. The respite of our hottest vibe from Sunny Federa, a new business from Axwell Fisher and Jamie Jones.
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Big Caleb Lawrenson on Dance Anthems, the first of our Weekend Weapons. New heat from the world of dance you need to know about, all right? Let's have another Weekend Weapon, Medusa Rani, on the show last week with a Weekend Vibe Mix. And this is Silence. We're loving this on Dance Anthems.

Legend with Whatever Turns You On with Bon on Dance Anthems. A weekend weapon as we get closer to that weekend vibe mix with, yes, Cream joining us, all right? Fish has got new music. This is called What a Life. You love Fish.

We get Jamie Jones on the show for a weekend vibe mix, all right, next week. All being well, okay. Okay, right. Jazzy, Chris Lorenzo with new music. Two names at the top of their game. This one is

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4: Yeah, sure, Maynard here, excited to be handing over control of the show for the next little while to our guests. The guys have become a global force in dance music with their massive melodic house sound. Huge festival sets coming in hot from Norway with an exclusive weekend vibe. You've got to turn this one up, all right? Please welcome to the decks here on Dance Anthems. This is Cream.

show if you want to reach out to the show. Out to the guru listening in his shed tonight over at Sikkim Gardens cleaning the carburetor on his 9E. That's a Porsche. I knew that. Just going to learn something tonight. Remember carburetors? You might be a bit young for that. At Dance Anthem Show as we continue with Cream. It's the weekend by me.

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1: And if you're just heading out to town tonight, make sure your Uber driver's got us on, okay? 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
5: I have no idea what happened there, but I'm gonna embrace that, and might even consider a little bit of a rebrand. 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
0: Welcome back to part two of this week's episode of The Session. My name's Midtown Jack. Thank you for sticking around through the break as per usual. Unless you're not listening right now because you didn't stick around through the break. In which case, you know what? I'm a man. I'm just a little bit disappointed. And in fact, really, you're only hurting yourself.

0: 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I do hope it has soundtracked an amazing sesh for you. If The Session is still going, then all you gotta do is go to midtownjack.com/The Session. 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
1: 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You are tuned into the main room right here on Fresh 92.7. 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
1: 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It was a bit of a late day. So I thought, you know what, I deserve a knockoff. Get there. Place is heaven. At this point, I had no idea it was a funeral. I thought it was just some party. I'm sitting down and that's when I start to realise everyone's wearing black. I start taking a closer look at the people around. There are people crying and sobbing.
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1: 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Smooth liberation. 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Is it got a nice plaque on it that says Euradler Hotel?
3: Well, no. 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

Good morning. Good Sunday morning. It's me, Hazal, here. I know I'm not who you're usually used to. Hopefully we'll still get along. I'm going to join you on your drive this morning from 7 to 9 a.m. We're going to talk about a variety of things. I'm not sure yet. We'll figure it out. Our next track is On A Wave by East End Dubs and Jazzy. 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

0: Fresh 92.7, another banger here on the station. I don't know if you guys have seen this trend. I saw it yesterday on TikTok. I think it's called time of the day trend. Basically, a couple people have a time of the day in their minds and the other person asks questions to gauge what time of day it is. So I've got a time of day in my mind and I've got a couple clues to give you. I did have another clue earlier, but I thought it was too easy. So this one might be a little bit too vague. So my first clue is that I've showered. I've already showered for my day. So I could be night, I could be morning. And my next clue is I'm thinking about what to have for lunch. Does that give you a hint? Let me know. I'll come back on here and I'll tell you what time of day it is. You're listening to Fresh.
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2: 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It was a bit of a late day. So I thought, you know what, I deserve a knockoff. Get there. Place is heaving. At this point, I had no idea it was a funeral. I thought it was just some party. I'm sitting down and that's when I start to realise everyone's wearing black. I start taking a closer look at the people around. 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

Another banger here on Fresh, Once in a Lifetime by Dimension and Baby Close. I was actually listening to the Fresh radio a few weeks ago and heard this song for the first time. I immediately Shazammed it. 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

0: Fresh 92.7, the Beat of Adelaide. Let's go back to the time of the day trend. So I gave you two hints, and that was I've already showered for the day, and I'm currently thinking about what to eat for lunch, which I do believe that last prompt was a big, big, big, big giveaway. I am, are you ready? I'm 12 p.m. You know, I think everyone would have got that. 12 p.m. is the universal nationwide time for lunch. Dinner time is controversial. Dinner can be anything. But lunchtime, everyone associates 12 with lunch. So if you didn't guess that, I think that's on you. I'm sorry. Stay tuned. 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

Fresh 92.7 The Beat of Adelaide, that was I Run, David Guetta remix, Haven, featuring Caitlin Aragon. Up next, we've got a new track for you. It's called Thumbs by Jiggets, featuring Lamb.

0: Fresh 92.7 The Beat of Adelaide, that was Let Me Be In Your Arms by Sonny Federa featuring Libyanka. Let Me Be In Your Arms is exactly the vibe we're getting at these cold mornings. I mean, you're probably cuddling up to a partner, you don't want to get out of bed, it's too hard, and there's so much warmth going on. Now, for our single people, it's a little bit different. Maybe we can invest in a good heated blanket or something. I don't know, I haven't worked it out yet. But yeah, this weather has been absolutely horrific. It's been shocking to drive in, especially because there's still some people on the roads who don't even put their lights on when the rain is full force and it's foggy and it's gloomy and you can't see. So this is my public service announcement to all of you listening. Make sure your lights are on. Make sure you're driving safe. Be cautious. You can never be too safe. And definitely take care and stay warm. Stay tuned. 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
2: Clarkson's Farm starts up again, the TV show where Jeremy Clarkson runs a farm and he's also got a pub on the land. In the pub, a bunch of things go missing.
3: Our agents of chaos are out there liberating the pubs. We're going to go to Harry. What did you liberate?
4: We took these outdoor chairs from the hotel.
3: You mean you liberated?
2: Liberated.
4: Yeah.
2: Trying to get us sued?
3: It's all about the language. We don't need Crime Stoppers up there.
4: Yeah, correct. We tried to fit them both into my partner's car, but they're too big. So we ended up hanging out the window.
3: Oh, what? While driving?

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Fresh 92.7, The Beat of Adelaide. That was So Good by Camel Fat and Josh Gigante featuring Kuda. Up next, we've got for you Loose, Part 3 by Will K, J1 and Miss Banks. 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

0: Fresh 92.7, The Beat of Adelaide, that was Like a Prayer by Josh Fuaz. Guys, I've got my whole Sunday to myself now. Our time is unfortunately coming to an end. I'm sorry that you're devastated. But I don't know what to do with myself. I think I'm going to go grab a coffee. I've been wanting to try this new trending coffee flavor. It's banana iced latte. And a few cafes in and out of the city actually do it. But the last time I went and tried an exotic flavored coffee, I paid $12. Yes, I should have taken a home loan out first and consulted with the bank, because that was ridiculous. Anyways, guys, as I said, my time here is coming to an end. We've got Weekend Brekkie coming up next at 9. Stay tuned. 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

It's Luke T here filling in for your regularly programmed Luke this Sunday morning for Fresh Brekkie. 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

That was the Cosmic Dawn remix of Billie Eilish's Birds of a Feather right here on Fresh 92.7. Hey, happy 4th of July to our American listeners, if there are any, because, you know, it's the 5th here now because it's, you know, what is it? 10 past 9 in the morning. But it's still the 4th of July over there. So to those Americans listening, or any of them here who didn't get a happy 4th of July, American Independence Day greeting from the Aussies, hope you had a great day. Here's Entwined by Soft Focus and Grimes on your beat of Adelaide.

0: Little bit of Do I Like You Like That from Justin J and EVA for your fresh weekend brekkie right here with Luke T. Do you reckon Tay Tay and Travi play that? Do you reckon they look at each other and think, you know, do I like you like that? Well, they are married now. Do you reckon she's going to change her name to Kelsey? Imagine that. Taylor Kelsey. Doesn't have the right ring to it, does it? Or is it Kelchi? I never know how to pronounce his last name. As for Taylor, I mean, that's my her first name is my last name. So whenever I've had to spell my name out over the phone, if anybody doesn't quite get it, simply go, Taylor, as in Swift. Anyway, we'll be back after these on your Beat of Adelaide, Fresh 92.7.
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